No second guess. See, you know the arms. You send me the best. 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Yes, baby. Love the flex. Tell me about it now.

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We've been waiting too long. The moon is high above the sky, so it's full moon. You know?

Why? I must have been 13 when this came out. Or was it 14? Or was it 22? I could have been 12, actually.

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There's two basses in this, and I hope you appreciate it. Just Dr. Winslow Boogie, saying goodnight from Red Atlantis, New York. We hope you had a swell time. Everybody here says hi.

0: 17:42.
1: So what are you doing back?
2: Well, I sat back and thought about the things we used to do. It really meant a lot to me. You mean a lot to me.
1: I really mean that much to you?
2: Girl, you know it's true.